0: Deutschlandfunk Nova.
1: Takes two of us just to start a war. Two to tango, just a little more. All you really wanted was awards and a little whiskey chase when you're bored. Live by it, die by that sword. Toxins pouring out of my pores.

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1: 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I only ever wanted to be a dancer.
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It's love and war, nothing more, all been done before. 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Got death figured, ain't finished, it's a figure eight. 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The steps similar, familiar in different space. I accept God's gifts on my dinner plate. Still it is what it is till it really ain't.

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Feeling like I gotta speak nothing. Guess it is what it is till it ain't. I guess it is what it is till it ain't. Guess it is what it is till it ain't. I guess it is what it is what it is. I guess it is what it is till it ain't. I think bigger still, I feel the faith. Got death figured, ain't finished, it's a figure eight.

is what it is till it really ain't. Yes, it is what it is till it ain't. Guess it is what it is till it ain't. Guess it is what it is till it ain't. I guess it is what it is what it is. I guess it is what it is till it ain't. Shit the same like rain in the end. Shit the same like rain in the end.